This one underneath some brand new music from Nina and Drone. If you're in Bristol, actually, and you're listening, and you're stuck for something to do tonight, if you don't know already, then these guys are playing back-to-back all night at the Love Inn. Come through, say hello, shake a leg.

And this one's something brand new from the boy Rotate called Black Lotus. Big ups, Ryan. We actually just had a tune announced on the 1985 compilation with Nina, actually. Go check that out. I'm sure you can listen to it, yeah, but the track list has been, like, announced, yeah. Go check it anyway.

one underneath, myself and Cursor. This one called Cannot Forget. This will be coming out one day. We're slowly chipping away at an EP. Just bear with us, we're a couple long boys.

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This one titled Give 'Em Up. He needs to give it a rest, I don't know about giving 'em up. 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

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Air Max ones and a North Face jacket. 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

right, then. I think I'm going to leave you with this one. Yeah, this is a new one. Well, it's not new, but it's coming out soon. This is one of mine, Sleepwalking. You got 0079 next. Keep it locked. Big ups for listening, if you listened, or if you're listening on SoundCloud, whatever. Big ups for listening, and I'll see you next month.

Hello, hello. You're locked in myself, 0079. Big ups to Hijinx for the last hour. I'm going to be running some 140 for the next hour for you. So, yeah.

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Okay, so you're locked in myself, 0079, taking you through until 11. With some 140 bits I've been listening to for the last month. This one underneath me is Casey Club and Hamdi Onslaught. It's come out fairly recently, I think. Pick up Rob, Each and Every. Right, keep it locked, keep it swooped.

right, you have been locked in with myself, 0079. Thank you for everyone who's listened for the last hour. And yeah, I will be back next month, working on a bit of a special project for next month. I know I said that last month, but I was lying. So yeah, I will be back first Thursday of next month, 10 to 11. Been locked in myself, 0079. See you then. Keep it locked, keep it swoop.

Yes, guys, you're locked into the sounds of myself, Fear 500, on Swoo FM. This first track is by Dismantle. He actually used to play after me on Swoo. So shout out to you, Dismantle. This one is called Ghost. What a lovely opener. Gonna be working up from 130 BPM over the next 2 hours, just sort of seeing where the mix takes us. So yeah, I hope you guys enjoy.

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That's 078 4000 1037. Let me know what you've been up to today.

Bop, bop, bop, bop, bop, bop, bop, bop, bop, bop, bop, bop, bop, bop, bop, bop, bop, bop, bop, bop, bop, bop, bop, bop, bop, bop, bop, bop, bop, bop, bop, bop, bop, bop, bop, bop, bop, bop, bop, bop, 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
0: Let me change the song, man, yeah?

Okay, so you have an hour left with me. That's Fear 500, if you didn't already know. I hope you've enjoyed the mix so far. It's been a random bag. Started at 130 BPM. Played some funky, some electro, some garage. Gonna just get faster now. Probably gonna end estimations. I feel like I'm going quite slow through the BPMs today. Probably gonna end at like 150. But we will see. Hope everyone's having a lovely day. Let me know what you've been up to. Phone line is 078-4000-1037. Let me know what you've been up to. What are you doing tomorrow? I have a day off. Finally.

quite small. It's called Soft Metaphysical City. Can't say I've been. I went to Soft Metaphysical City and everyone knew you. Haha. Anyway, yeah, that's the end of my show. It's been a while since I've done 2 hours by myself. Actually, it's been since March, but yeah, I thought it's time to stop being clingy, stop bringing the guests on, back myself. So yeah, 2 hours of bangers. Also, I really should have slipped this in sooner, but I've been watching Love Island for the first time in my life. I really want to know everyone's opinion, so I'm next playing on the second on the first Thursday of every month on Swoo from 4 till 6 p.m, basically this time next month. I'm going to ask the question to my listeners. I want everyone's just Love Island thoughts and opinions. I should have asked today. Here's mine. I don't really like the George guy that's come on. Anyway, I'll leave it there. Hope everyone has a lovely evening. Goodbye.

starting things off with this one. Sonido, Remember Jar. This one's out on Basics Records. Huge shout to Pete Sideshow.

huge shout to all the new listeners, all the regulars. Big up all the London crew, all the Bristol crew, anyone else locked in. Once again, you're listening to El Major on Swoo FM. You can catch me here every Thursday, every first Thursday of the month, 11 till midnight. You've got me for the next.

rolling through with this one. DJ Teletext, So Right. This one's out on Guidelines. And if you've not checked it yet, Guidelines is a wicked, wicked label set up by Settle Down. Huge shout to a man like Greg.

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are listening to El Major on Swoo FM. Just got to give a shout out on this track. This one's from Man Like Swank Out, 20th Century Fox. Huge shout to Danny. Always sending me amazing music. If you don't know about Swank Out, get to know. Just coming up to the halfway points now. Huge shout to everyone locked in. Hope you're enjoying the show. Just over 25 minutes left from me. Gonna roll it out. Keep it locked.

0: serious vibes on this one. Mystic State and Symphony Bryce, Burden. This one is the Settle Down remix. Unmistakably Settle Down vibes on this one. You're listening to El Major on Swoo FM. Coming into the last 15 of the show now. If you're enjoying the show and want to catch one of my live shows, next time you can see me playing. I'll be playing at XOYO in London on the 18th of June for the Insomnia crew. Huge shout to the Insomnia crew for inviting me down. Can't wait for that one.
1: Out of the summons, I'm where I
0: right, last few from me. Keep it locked.

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First Thursday of every month, 11 till midnight on Swoo FM. Leaving you with this classic, Comics Faceless, Marcus Intellect's remix. Big, big vibes on this track. Really hope everyone has enjoyed the show this month. Big up for locking in. And I hope everyone has a great weekend. Until

Hey guys, it's Minim here. Good to be back, and it's very hot. I don't know if it's still as hot as where you are. I'm melting. And if you've seen me play recently, I keep rinsing this track. It is incredible, so I'm going to start off strong with it.

interested, the track title of this, it's called The Wasp Track and it's by TSVI. Every single track on this EP, I'm not sure how many there is, I can't remember, all of them are bangers. I discovered it recently, and I've just been rinsing it ever since.

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1: Active,

Got about 10 minutes left. My name has been Minim. I hope you've been enjoying the last hour. Every first Thursday at midnight, that's when I'm on.

we do in Bristol. Santa Bendeli on Swoo. House of Garage show for the next 2 hours. All things soulful, all things nice.

So we'll be chatting a bit more about Last Bus Home, the brand new early raving events we've got kicking off at the Love Inn tomorrow. 4 till 10, free. Going to be giving away 2 tickets to Bristol Craft Beer Festival, which is the 12th of June. One for the over 18s only, I'm afraid. That'll be coming up second half of the show. Keep it locked, keep it swoo.

live till 2, Ben Daly on SWU, 0784001037. Get your texts in. That's the number you need if you want to win a couple of tickets later on to Bristol's Craft Beer Festival on the 12th. Let you know some more details later. Always a great event. Let's hope the sun shines for that one. The DJs of the Craft Beers, going to be myself, DAD, Felix Joy, Spicy Ivy, and the legend that is Crust. Lots of great beers, including the champion cask of Britain as well. Big love to the team at Bristol Beer Factory for the winning that a couple of weeks back. Best cask beer in the UK.

How's everyone doing? Ben Daly on Swoo. Bringing you the niceness every other Friday afternoon. 12 till 2. So around about 1 o'clock, we're going to be giving away a pair of tickets for Bristol Craft Beer Festival, which is going to be next Saturday. I think you'll probably have a choice of either the afternoon session or the evening session. Those tickets will get you all the beer you can drink. Free of charge, you and a mate. Gotta be over 18. So if you want to be in for a chance of winning, that'll be coming up just after 1.

This one in the background out on Good Vibrations. I was supposed to play the new one today. Forgot to load it on my stick. My bad. Big love to Sean McCabe. Out to Sands.

Massive big ups as well to the Vinyl Bristol team at Bambaland last week. Some amazing sets from Mike Shaw, Han Solo, and a little bit of back-to-back with me and Thrillogy. Lots of fun, great crowds.

So tonight, well, this evening, catch me at Tobacco Factory for Food Truck Friday. Fancy a bit of food, some nice tunes. I'll be there from 6 o'clock till 10. If you want to carry on a bit later, DAD, Felix Joy and Miss Mash are going to be at the Jam Jar.

get in touch with your shouts. 0784001037. And tomorrow, another one, Early Doors. All about Room 2 Presents, Last Bus Home. It's going to be every Saturday this June.

So yes, Laspa's home at the Love Inn. Every Saturday for the month of June, kicking off 4 o'clock till 10 p.m. If you love going out, you want to rave, you want to dance, and you just want to do it maybe 6 hours earlier, this one is definitely for you. Or if you want to carry on and even go on a dance marathon, you can absolutely do that as well. It's re-entry. You want to get down there early. It's going to be myself and DAD on the decks with special guests every week. So do what you'd normally do on a Saturday, but you don't have to borrow from Sunday, you know what I mean?

all-time faves. Sounds of Kem, Heaven, Molland D and Groove Assassin on the remix. Takes me back to the first ever Sun's Beat in Croatia. Going out to disco every time.

Still not taking that request. Maybe you can play it Christmas Day or something like that.

So I'm going to be giving away two tickets to Bristol Craft Beer Festival, which is on the 12th of June. Pick the evening or day session. And what we are going to do is fastest fingers first. All you need to do is text 07 84 1037 with two full names of who you'd like to be on the guest list for Bristol Craft Beer Fest, where all your beer's free. All you got to do is be over 18, drink responsibly. Going to be a cracking day. Get to taste also the UK's finest cask beer, which is happens to be Bristol Beer Factory's Independence, winner of Best Beer of the UK. So if you love your beers, you want to try loads of different stuff, all you got to do is text in fastest fingers first.

Nice one, Matt. Congratulations, Stuart. First one's in. That was easy, wasn't it? So Matt and Stuart, we will stick your full names on the guest list. If you want to message in again and let us know for which session, whether you want your afternoon or evening, and those tickets will be yours on the door.

Yeah, definitely put a lot of people off saying drink responsibly. That's you out, Andy Mack. That's also my dad out as well. Half tempted to rule myself out, but I'm going to be playing the afternoon session, so I've got to hold it down. But congratulations to Matt, congratulations to Stuart. You have got guest list for the evening. Definitely, we'll sort that out for you.

So congrats once again to competition winners Matt and Stuart. Your names are on the G list for the evening session for the Craft Beer Fest. Add to Andy Mack enjoying the tunes. Big love to the DAD. See you tomorrow for Last Bus Home, 4 o'clock. Love in. It's gonna be vibes.

Smooth every other Friday, 12 till 2. Bringing you the nicest, grooviest house and garage sounds from today and yesterday. Loving this one from Ray Hurley.

0784-1002-1037. Get in touch. Let us know you're locked. Where you up to this Friday?

De Lacy Hideaway. The Deep Dish Mix. Absolute stomper from back in the 90s. I think even went in the charts. Not sure.

Congratulations to all the Team Love crew, to Pato and the gang, opening St George's Social and Bowling Club this week. If you're in and around BS5, be sure to check it out. Fantastic community space in St George's Park. A lot of love and effort gone into that. You guys will smash it, I'm sure.

massive happy birthday going out to Harvey, 24 today. That's coming from Owen. How you doing, Owen? Hope you're good, sir. Happy birthday out to you, Harvey. 24, eh?

Energy from Krakazat's track called Who's Boss? And so, Food Truck Friday at Tobacco Factory this evening, kicking off from 6. Championing lots of independent food businesses out in the garden. I'm going to be spinning some tunes there from 6 o'clock till 10. I hope you can make it down, supporting the independent venues, as we love to do. Less than half an hour to go. It's Ben Daly on Swoo.

0: welcome as always to the man like Don Groove. Did an impromptu B2B garage mix a couple of weeks back. You can listen back to that on the Rinse FM app if you love the old school garage sounds, or SoundCloud as well, we're there. Gonna have another guest for my next show in a couple of weeks. Room 2 is Hamish. He's been working, very busy in the studio. Lots and lots of unreleased material. He'll be coming in playing some of that.
1: I imagine most of us have been in that situation at some time. I know I have.
0: Recently, last chance for your shout, so 784,000 1037. Last 15 of the show. 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

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Question, question. Question, question.

Swoop.

Hey yo, good morning, good afternoon, good evening, wherever you're listening from, whatever time you're listening at. You locked into myself, Izzian, on Swoot FM.

three-step Afro House UK tribal. So you're on that vibe. So you're strapping for the next two. I'm with you till 12 p.m. Let's go.

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Nobody do it like this. 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

This one from the Don Jules, track entitled Cocoon Bright Blues. And if you just joined us, my name's Izian. You're locked into Swoo FM, we're playing 100% tunes from the African continent.

0: 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So yeah, I recommend you check that one out.
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0: As for me, I'll be back next month. First Saturday of the month, as always, 10 a.m. till 12 p.m.

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1: One, two, one, two. You're locked into Swoop FM. Sounds of Low Mare. I'll be taking you free till 2 o'clock. Hope everyone's enjoying their weekend. Shout out Izzy in for the last 2 hours. Shout out my wife, Izzy. We recently got married, fresh off our honeymoon. Now back to reality, back in the studio. Starting off this one by Io. Track's called Claire. I think it's from 94, 93, something like that. But this is a recent remaster, or from a couple years ago at least. Got a guest mix lined up for you today. But yeah, more information on that in a bit. So yeah, keep it locked, keep it through.

If you're just tuning in, this is Low Mail on Sue FM. Track playing now is by DSD. It's called Canta Recanto. So yeah, as I said at the start, got a guest mix lined up in about 15 minutes or so from a Bristol group called TBH, a group that's compiled of Brogan, Tully and Hannah, aka Styx. We had Styx down at our last Blue Marbles event. She absolutely killed it. And yeah, they put this group together, so I was like, yeah, do you want to come on for a guest mix? And they politely said yes. So yeah, look out for that in about 15 minutes, something like that. I'm going to get through some shouts. Out to Zach locked in, out to Jazz too. Out to Andy, Claire, Ed, Powell, Phil, Maddie, all the regulars. Out to Dan Harvey, out on his stag do in Madrid. Out to all the boys out there. Shout out Janice as always. But yeah, gonna be playing a few more tunes in the next 15 or so, and then yeah, into the TBH guest mix, so keep it locked.

0: You're locked into Lomair on Sue FM. Track playing now is by Liminal. Keep Coming Back to Me. This is the Ray Mang remix. Yeah, going to get into the guest mix though now from TBH. As I said earlier, you got Tully, Brogan and Hannah, aka TBH, and they're going to be playing some tracks that they played at their All Nighter at Love Inn recently. But yeah, speaking of Love Inn, we're playing Love Inn next weekend as well with Hannah Sticks, myself, Janice and Hannah, doing the Room 2 takeover, 4 till 10, one for the early birds. But yeah, hope everyone enjoys this guest mix from TBH. Take it away.
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4: and Hannah, aka Sticks, in the guest mix for Lomair. Here's a few of our favourite tracks that were played at our all night long at the Love Inn. Hope you enjoy.

If you're just tuning in, this is a TBH guest mix for Low Mounds through FM. Thanks again, ladies, for doing this. Absolutely killing it. I'll get the track list from the girls next week and put it up on the socials if anyone's curious on what tracks these are. But yeah, keep it locked, keep it through.

thank you so much, TBH, for that guest mix. That was wicked. Yeah, as I said at the start, you can catch myself and Styx alongside Janice next Saturday at the Love Inn, 4 till 10, I believe it is. Out to Room 2 for sorting that out. Yeah, gonna be back with myself for the next half an hour or so. And then you got Dan Kelly on after me from 2 o'clock. So yeah, don't go anywhere, keep it smooth.

track playing now is by Wallace called Breaking Up. Definitely one of my most played tunes as of recent years. Yeah, I hope everyone's enjoying the show. Hope everyone enjoyed the mix from TBH earlier. A few more tracks for myself, and then you've got Dan Kelly up next. This is Lomare, Sue FM.

I don't want you. You don't need to keep on

Right, that's it from me, Lomair. This is going to be the last one for myself for this month. But yeah, back again same time next month, first Saturday of every month at 12 o'clock. But yeah, this tune is Shonky, Close to the Edge, absolute classic. I've not played this in ages. Just saw it pop up in the key, so I was like, yeah, why not? Thought it's a good one to end with. But yeah, hope everyone enjoys the weekend. Keep it through. You've got Dan Kelly up next.

probably also good for me to mention. I'll be playing twice at Glastonbury this year. I played for the first time last year on Platform 23. My good pal Lawrence's stage. His lineup's mental this year, so keep your eye on that. You'll be able to find me this evening actually with Peng Deli over at Flying Tiger. And on Saturday night, I'll be playing with my collective System on the Firmly Rooted stage in Silver Haze right before Bakey. I believe it's 8 till 10, but don't hold me to it. But come check us out and say hi.

Next up, we've got Bianca Oblivion, one of my favourite female DJs on the scene right now. She's been coming up for a minute. I think one of the first sets that I saw that she did was at Base Coast in Canada, one of those festivals where I am always watching to see what comes out of there. Check her out at Platform 23.

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1: This one, Suru Singh, Lick Shop, another wicked female artist and producer from Australia. I think she's now living in London, actually, and I'm absolutely loving her genre-bending, crazy bass-driven music at the moment. You can also find her at Glastonbury, of course. I cannot remember what stage. It's hard to remember all these artists right now, but look in.

You're in the queue right now, waiting to get into Glastonbury. I hope you're excited and I hope this is getting you gassed. This one here is another Fonzo tune. This is Acid Bailey Techno Tool. I'm loving the techno kind of inspired Bailey and Dembo stuff that's coming out at the moment. I'm going to see a lot more of it at Glastonbury.

This is a Hamdi Counting remix by AS9A, absolute heater. Discovered it recently and it's been managed to like squeeze into pretty much every single set. So I thought I'd squeeze it in here too.

This is Mia Coden, Wait a Minute, from her latest EP. Gonna be playing this one and the next one, In a Fear, again by Mia Coden. Let me just speak for a second. Wait a minute, let me just speak for a second. Let me just speak for a second. Wait a minute, let me just speak for a second.

also represented on the agency that I run. If you don't know, it's XX Music. I represent femme DJs, mainly in Bristol. Right now it's JPEG, Rhea, System, and also I represent myself, I've also just completed being Mincy, an Australian producer and DJ's agent who came over for a UK EU tour.

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1: Thought I'd just take a minute to introduce you to what XUX actually is. It's my agency. I represent all female DJs. There's a lot of stuff going on in Bristol at the moment and for the past few years. So XUX was kind of born out of that to protect women and to bridge the gap. Yeah, little moment of silence there. Might have been a bit sudden, my mistake. But yeah, just really kind of wanted to voice what we're doing and how it's working. Check out our roster. We've got Rhea, JPEG, System, and myself, Bubsky, because you got to represent yourself. Next one up is Taka, the new Skrillex tune, but the Tyco New Light remix.

0: We're entering the last 10 minutes of the Bubsky Swoo Show. This one's Chloe Robinson, another pinnacle lady in the game. I didn't realise how many women's productions that I've got on here.
1: There is no point to being.
0: Getting a bit heavy after the last 10 minutes.

actually nice to be a little bit more chatty on this show. My first show, I was nervous, I'm telling you now. But yeah, it's been nice talking and I hope you've enjoyed listening. And for those of you at Glastonbury, I'll see you in the fields. Have an amazing time. And for those of you at home, maybe listen to this one on repeat. But all the electro goodness and home can be as good as Glastonbury. Bye.

Enumerate Records. 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First hour. Second hour, Any Social Records takeover by myself, Silky. 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

Hello. You are listening to Lexus Tree on Sewer FM. I'm on my own for this show, so I'll be on from 9 to 11.

you believe this track is like 20 years old. I'm pretty obsessed with it. It's called Blasphema. By Gaetano Paradiso. Banger.

last one from me, guys. You've been listening to Lexus Tree on Swear FM for the last 2 hours. Live in the studio. I'm back next month. I hope you have a lovely weekend. And if you want to listen back to the show, you can via SoundCloud or the website. Lots of love. Have a good weekend.

this thing on. Well, hello. It's that time of the month again. This is the AMF Techno Show here on Swoo. My name is Matt Scratch, your host for the next 2 hours. We have some banging tunes coming up for you. First off, we've got a guest mix from Nakor. Second up, we've got a guest mix from Fedge. And then we got an hour of me, well, just under an hour of me, playing some of the latest and greatest from around the web, from AMF Techno's new coffers. It's my birthday tomorrow. Well, it's my birthday in like 1 hour. So if you're listening to this live, so happy birthday to me. I got one of those party popper things. No, I don't. No, one of those party things. What do you call them? The things that go... I don't have one of those. I wish I did. Anyway. This is Nakor. I'm going to let him roll out for a little while before I start chatting over his music. Here we go.

So originally from Spain. Nakor now lives in the UK, originally from near Alicante. He missed the mountains, the beach. I would miss those things too, and also the food, man. Come here for the free party. Loves Amen for techno tunes, started mixing them before COVID, and really dove in to production with machines and so on, so hardware. This is what he's come up with basically over those last few years. Bizarre, isn't it, how we say COVID, it's like pre-COVID, it's like, what you call it, like a landmark in time. Pre-COVID, I think it is. After COVID, APC and AC, but so, zero AC is

If you're just tuning in, this ethereal guest mix is by Nakor. This is the Amen for Techno show here on Swoo. My name is Matt Scratch. I'll be hosting you for the next hour and 50 minutes.

Okay, so we're about halfway into this guest mix now. Absolutely slamming so far. It's contained so far extracts and stems, reworked material of Knackle's own tracks, as well as collaborations with Apex and Cyclone. And together with Joe Tart, they've also started a new project this year called Fracture, a four-person live performance combining and reinterpreting their own individual works into a more immersive and unique collective experience. Their next gig is on the 12th of June near Barcelona, or at a party organised by Phosphine, which, to be fair, I wish I could go to. And happy birthday, man. But like I say, my birthday's on Sunday. Happy birthday to you for

think, like many of us, Knacko feels pretty deeply connected to the free party scene and free party culture and everything it represents, seeing music as a powerful tool to bring people together and unite forces against forms of oppression that shape the times we live in. Also believing that music can awake something more instinctive inside us, helping us reconnect with our primitive side. It's all about those vibrations, man. It's all just wobbly air.

So as we roll into the last 10 minutes of Knackle's mix, last thing to do on his behalf is to shout out Gentoo's Sound System, Bolt Cropper Collective, and everyone who makes Free Party possible. This mix is huge, man. Thank you so much.

So if you just joined us, this is the MF Techno Show. We're just wrapping up Knuckles guest mix. My name is Matt Scratch, your host for the next 90 minutes. We got another guest mix up for you straight after this. Got a man like Fedge. First off, thank you to Ginez for putting this mix together for us. I hope you have a good gig on the 12th and a good birthday a few days.

0: hard. Hard as nails.
1: Slowly but surely, yeah, I will keep getting better.
0: Here we go. Guest mix number two. This is Fetch. Kick it off slow and it gets nice and fast as we go along. This is the AMF Techno Show.
1: And it's going to be very different in the future.
0: It might be, yeah.

which I can learn, anything which any one of you can learn, the AI could do as well. What's going to happen when computers can do all of our jobs?

This is also a hench mix so far. We've had some good ones today. I can't wait to dive in and play some tunes after this as well. Change the vibe up a little bit in about 20 minutes time, just over.

0: also Fedge.
1: Also known as Finn from Shropshire. Shropshire. Now a Bristol resident. Raven here long before he moved here. Like a lot of us.
0: Get up.

So, also, just before COVID started mixing, BC 2021 started mixing tech when the clubs reopened. More recently, getting into hardware equipment and started working on a live set, which is showcasing this summer, which is exciting. Also, speaking of this summer, he's just released an album yesterday, 9-track multi-genre album called Nomadic Circuits. Loads of tunes on that around free party culture. Oi, oi. I haven't said that in a while.

If you're just joining us, this is the Game Over Techno Show. My name's Matt Scratch. I'm here with you for the next 1 hour and 8 minutes. That's right, it is 8 minutes till the end of the first hour. That has flown by like the beginning of this year. You're listening to the Fedge Guest Mix on Swoo.

as we just passed the 60-minute mark. I'll remind you all that this is Swoo. This is the Aim for Techno show. This is the Fedge guest mix, and I am Scratch, your host, for the next 59 minutes and 30 seconds.

Jesus has really picked up some nails now. We're coming into the last little chunk of Veggie's Guest Mix. Thank you so much, Ben, for putting these tunes together for us. Really appreciate your efforts. Last thing to do on your behalf is shout out UTS Audio, Dysfunctional Sounds, and Dubway.

that was sick. Here we go. Slow it back down a little bit now. I've got the next 55 minutes. I've been finding some new tunes, and we got some new tunes that I meant for techno. This first up is the extended mix of After Rave by Control. CTRL.

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0: this track, I Got It by Lucas. This track reminds me of someone I know.
1: I got it, powder, I got it. I'm a headache, I'm a problem, but I can't think when I'm on one, so I stay at the party late till the morning. Rather be messed up than okay.

absolutely loving all these high energy bangers at the moment. This tune coming in, The Funk by Vision, V-I-Z-I-O-N-N.

This one just about to drop. Cheeky little bit of self-promo. This is Dunkin' DJ Dog Hats from Durham by myself, Matt Scratch. Out already on MF Techno.

0: So we're just past the 90 minute mark. We've got 30 minutes left. This is Amen for Techno. This is a showcase part of the show. On through.
1: I'm ready for this one.

This track will turn up by Rave Politics. I'm moving on, Amo for Techno once again. This is our Langatron. Rave Politics also on the show next month.

reaching into the archives once again. If you don't know the upcoming tune, I'm actually not going to introduce it. If you don't know it, you've been under a rock.

this Langatron, the Tanikichi remix of Stomp Into My Beat by Howls of Panda. This is a sick banger, fat banger, if you will.

This tune is by Deadheads. That's me and Mandy Dexter. It's called ABC 123. I probably shouldn't play it because it's unfinished. I had to play the whip alarm. Someone play the whip alarm.

this next tune, again by myself, came out yesterday. This is Stranger Things Have Happened. It's the A-side, it's B-side, it is unreal. Bring that, Warhead.

to another fresh tune here. Upcoming on Amen for Techno, this is Medi Mash. It's by Ginger. After his already successful Can We follow-up track of this caliber, something we're expecting. Come on, son.

Okay, just two tunes left to go. This is a freshie, a freebie on Amen for Techno. It's Rango Tech by Team Menace and E. Coli. They're both out touring Japan at the moment.

finally, after this tune has dropped, we got one last tune. It's Scarab Dance by Moth Tech. I hope you've enjoyed the show this month. It's been an absolute banger. Thank you for hanging around with me for these last 2 hours. Hope I fueled your Saturday night sufficiently. This is the AMF for Techno show. My name is Matt Scratch. This is Swoo.

0: 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It's been great. 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